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3: May still be a little slow from that earlier crash guard to the God's Road at Nevada. That crash over at Stetson Hills Boulevard at Tutt Boulevard, though, is slowing it down. And we're heavy volume all over town, just time of day stuff, nothing really out of the ordinary there, and we'll keep you updated, of course. I'm Coyote, that's traffic.
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We have a hint video on our Instagram and TikTok. 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
2: Did you see that Marcelo Hernandez invited Zendaya and Spider-Man over to his house for dinner? 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Here's Oh Yeah.

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5: Hello.
0: Hey, you have a dirty little secret?
5: I do.
0: Sweet. What is it?
5: My secret is... So the other day at work, the bathroom had to be redone at our company because the sink broke off the wall and it like flooded everywhere. And
6: oh, no.
0: The sink
5: my company
0: broke off the wall.
1: Wow.
5: Yeah. Okay. And my company is really pissed, you know, that they want to know what happened and everything. And basically, I haven't said anything, but I know how it happened. And look, please don't judge me.
0: Okay.
6: Okay.
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5: So I work overnight and, you know, I get bored. So I bring this toy with me, like an adult toy with a suction cup and everything. And
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5: It attaches really well to porcelain. 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
2: 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Apparently, he got the inspiration to donate when his publicist walked into his office and said, "So, they released some more Epstein files." See how easy it is to create news? That's why every single week we bring you the cleverly named segment, Real News or Fake News, where I give you a news story from the week that's gone viral, and you have to tell me if it's a real news story or a fake one that people actually believed. 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We'll go over it right after this. It's the Jubal Show.

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24: Partly cloudy this morning, further increasing cloud cover into the afternoon hours. Better chance for more showers and storms, maybe with some heavier rainfall and gusty winds. Warmer temperatures in the lower 80s. For the KKTV 11 Alert Weather, I'm meteorologist Kevin Bloomberg.
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16: Partly cloudy this morning, further increasing cloud cover into the afternoon hours. Better chance for more showers and storms, maybe with some heavier rainfall and gusty winds. Warmer temperatures in the lower 80s. For the KKTV 11 Alert Weather, I'm meteorologist Kevin Bloomberg.
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3: That crash, Barnes and Peterson Roads, has northbound and eastbound roads closed. Got crashes Academy northbound at Fountain, as well as Verde Drive westbound at South Academy Boulevard. No other stalls or accidents reported, but heavy traffic. I'm Coyote. That's traffic.
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8: En garde! U.S. Olympians do it. Your neighbor's kid does it. And yes, it's the only socially acceptable way to carry a sword. Fencing. No, not the kind that keeps dogs in. 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
7: 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Typical Friday afternoon stuff, nothing really out of the ordinary. No reports of stalls or accidents at this time. We'll keep you updated. I'm Coyote. 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